Would I ever love again? 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It's little things like this that make me feel broken. 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

doing right. I've always waited for the moment that you would come through my door. But this brought loneliness so far. I lay my hand unto my heart.